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It just all comes together.

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It just all comes together. It just all comes together.

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Are you with me? Are you with me?

0: 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Can you feel it? Can you taste it? Can you see it?
1: 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ABC 100.1. 100.1.